dance, you know, where the roles are shifting. I'm on a dance. You never touch, you don't know who you're with. This week, this month, this time of year. This week, this month, this time of year. Doing a month.

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The Hudson rocketing with light, the ships past the Statue of Liberty at night, they call it ecstasy.

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Oh, ecstasy, ecstasy, ecstasy. Ecstasy. Yeah, yeah, yeah.

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My father, he worked in construction. You know, it's not something for which I'm personally suited. Oh, yeah? So what's something for which you're suited?

And I'm the brush, and I'm the canvas. I am a saint, but if you touch, I am a savage. I am a Libra, but I identify as a Cancer. I am the tongue, truth and the lie, both in tandem. I am the sun, and I'm the rain, and I'm the wind. I am for real, and I'm pretend.